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12: Liveline in the summer of 26, so much great music, and the guy to count down the most played songs is John Garabedian with North America's top five. Hello.
1: Yeah. Ooh, ha. Here we go.
12: Yes.
1: Most played on the radio. Number five, Olivia Rodrigo, Drop Dead. Love that song. Number four, Olivia Dean. That's a popular name for women, these Olivia. So easy to fall in love. Number three, Bruno Mars, Risk It All. Up from number six, number three last week, number two this week, Zara Larsson with Midnight Sun. And number two goes to number one, Tame Impala and Dracula, the Jenny remix.
12: Oh my gosh, yeah, the song went away and then she gave it a whole new life. And this came out

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12: Lows level off around 62 tonight under mainly clear skies. North winds around 5 miles per hour. Daytime highs approaching 83 with fog in spots. Early tomorrow, sunshine mixed with clouds at times. Lows level off around 63 tomorrow night, partly cloudy skies. From the Weatherology Weather Center, I'm meteorologist Paul Frobley. Currently 81.
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This is Live Line. Olivia Rodrigo. It's called Stupid Song from the album You Seem Pretty Sad for a Girl So in Love, third single. And all three of them are in our top 10 right now.

0: That could be you on September 19th. Checking them out at Madison Square Garden, because next, you got another chance to get in there with the
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0: And now on Liveline, it's time for a special Throwback Thursday edition of our Magical Musical Mystery Medley. My name's Mason. For the past couple nights, we've been doing all Harry Styles songs for this, but I figured because it's Throwback Thursday, we'll do three songs from the year 2007. And the first person to call us correctly identifying the titles of all three gets their name in the drawing to go see Harry Styles in New York City. 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
10: 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Believe we gon' fight.
0: 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These are kind of hard.
10: 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Believe we gon' fight.
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5: Mainly clear skies develop, with fog at times, tonight with lows around 62. Winds out of the northwest, around 5 miles per hour. A blend of clouds and sun, with fog at times early tomorrow. High temperatures reach up to 83. Tomorrow night, lows around 63. From the Weatherology Weather Center, I'm meteorologist Paul Frobley. Right now, 79.
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8: Line, what do you want to hear?
9: Hi, did you play the Uncle Bob 5 times?
8: No, well, we haven't asked for the number yet.
9: Oh.
8: We have about 25 minutes left.
9: Oh, okay.
8: Yeah.
9: Can I hear Watermelon Sugar?
8: Well, we actually played that about an hour ago.
9: Oh, yeah, I heard that. You're right. I just want to hear it again.
8: Oh. Well, give me another one. How about Adore You?
9: Yeah, that's good.
8: That's a good song, yeah. All right, what's your name?
9: All right. Claire.
8: Claire, where are you calling from?
9: Frazee.
8: Oh, Frazee, Minnesota.
9: Yeah.
8: Are the people crazy in Frazee?
9: Crazy in Frazee.
8: Thanks for calling Liveline. Here's your song.
9: Thank you. Whoa!

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10: Mainly clear skies develop, with fog at times tonight, with lows around 62. Winds out of the northwest, around 5 miles per hour. A blend of clouds and sun, with fog at times early tomorrow. High temperatures reach up to 83. Tomorrow night, lows around 63. From the Weatherology Weather Center, I'm meteorologist Paul Frobley. Currently 73.
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Well, that sounded pretty good, huh? Liveline Rewind is next. This is probably something we'll be hearing in 10 years, looking back in the summer of 26. And Olivia Rodrigo, the worldwide smash.

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1: 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Coming in 10 minutes, the Throwback Thursday trifecta. 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
10: I don't know if it's really that old, but do you have it Day and Night by Kid Cudi?
9: Oh, Kid Cudi?
10: I don't know how to say it.
9: It's Kid Cudi. Kid Cudi.
10: Cudi?
9: Yeah. Well,
10: I don't know many of his songs, so.
9: But he is kind of a cutie. What's your name?
10: So, like, it's me again. It's Vanessa from Winnipeg, Manitoba, you know?
9: When did you call us before?
10: I called, like, a few times in 1 week.
9: You won tonight?
10: No.
9: Oh, some other day?
10: Yeah.
9: Gotcha. Well, it's nice to have you back. You know, there's two different versions of Day and Night. There's one that's slower, and then there's like a remix. They were both really popular. Do you know which one it was?
10: Oh, no.
9: Oh. All right, well, let's just play the dance remix

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12: Mainly clear skies develop, with fog at times tonight, with lows around 62. Winds out of the northwest, around 5 miles per hour. A blend of clouds and sun, with fog at times early tomorrow. High temperatures reach up to 83. Tomorrow night, lows around 63. From the Weatherology Weather Center, I'm meteorologist Paul Frobley. Right now, it's 72 degrees.
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5: Mainly clear skies develop with fog at times tonight with lows around 62. Winds out of the northwest around 5 miles per hour. A blend of clouds and sun with fog at times early tomorrow. High temperatures reach up to 83. Tomorrow night, lows around 63. From the Weatherology Weather Center, I'm meteorologist Paul Frobley. Right now, it's 70 degrees.

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7: 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I love the response, well, just because. 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

mainly clear skies develop, with fog at times tonight with lows around 62. Winds out of the northwest around 5 miles per hour. A blend of clouds and sun, with fog at times early tomorrow. High temperatures reach up to 83. Tomorrow night, lows around 63. From the Weatherology Weather Center, I'm meteorologist Paul Frobley. Right now, it's 70 degrees.

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7: Mainly clear skies develop, with fog at times, overnight, with lows around 62. Northwesterly winds around 5 miles per hour. Partly cloudy skies, with fog at times early Friday. High temperatures reach up to 83. Partly cloudy skies Friday night, lows level off around 63. From the Weatherology Weather Center, I'm meteorologist Paul Frobley. Currently 70.

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7: Lows around 62 with fog overnight under clear skies, northwest winds around 5 miles per hour. Sunshine mixed with clouds with fog at times early Friday. High temperatures reach up to 83. Lows dip down to about 65 Friday night. From the Weatherology Weather Center, I'm meteorologist Paul Frobley. Currently 70.

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4: Lows around 62 with fog overnight under clear skies, northwest winds around 5 miles per hour. Sunshine mixed with clouds with fog at times early Friday. High temperatures reach up to 83. Lows dip down to about 65 Friday night. From the Weatherology Weather Center, I'm meteorologist Paul Frobley. Currently, it's 68 degrees.

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7: Lows dip down to about 62. Fog in spots. Overnight, under mainly clear skies, northwest winds, around 5 miles per hour. Sunshine, mixed with clouds, with fog at times early. Friday, highs level off around 83. Mainly clear skies. Friday night, 65. From the Weatherology Weather Center, I'm meteorologist Paul Frombly. Currently 68.

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8: Lows dip down to about 62. Fog in spots. Overnight, under mainly clear skies, northwest winds around 5 miles per hour. Sunshine mixed with clouds with fog at times early. Friday, highs level off around 83. Mainly clear skies. Friday night, 65. From the Weatherology Weather Center, I'm meteorologist Paul Frobley. Currently, 68.

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9: Lows dip down to about 62, fog in spots, overnight under mainly clear skies, northwest winds around 5 miles per hour. Sunshine, mixed with clouds, with fog at times early, Friday, highs level off around 83. Mainly clear skies, Friday night, 65. From the Weatherology Weather Center, I'm meteorologist Paul Frobley. Currently 68.

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5: Mainly clear skies develop, with fog at times, overnight, with a low of 62. Northwest winds around 5 miles per hour. Sunshine, mixed with clouds, with fog at times early. Friday, highs level off around 83. Friday night, lows dip down to about 65. From the Weatherology Weather Center, I'm meteorologist Paul Trombley. Right now, 68.
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9: Mainly clear skies develop with fog at times overnight with a low of 62. Northwest winds around 5 miles per hour. Sunshine mixed with clouds with fog at times early Friday. Highs level off around 83. Friday night, lows dip down to about 65. From the Weatherology Weather Center, I'm meteorologist Paul Trombley. Right now, 68.

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9: Mainly clear skies develop with fog at times overnight with a low of 62. Northwest winds around 5 miles per hour. Sunshine mixed with clouds with fog at times early Friday. Highs level off around 83. Friday night, lows dip down to about 65. From the Weatherology Weather Center, I'm meteorologist Paul Tremblay. Right now, 68.

will fade eventually. So if our time is running out, day after day, we'll make the mundane a masterpiece. Oh my, my, oh my, my love, I take one look at you, you're taking me

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9: The best

Mainly clear skies develop, with fog at times, overnight, with a low of 62. Northwest winds, around 5 miles per hour. Sunshine, mixed with clouds, with fog at times early, Friday, highs level off around 83. Friday night, lows dip down to about 65. From the Weatherology Weather Center, I'm meteorologist Paul Tremblay. Right now, 68.

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6: Sunshine mixed with clouds at times, with fog in spots early today, with daytime highs approaching 83. Easterly winds around 5 miles per hour. Lows dip down to about 65 tonight, mainly clear. Mainly sunny skies tomorrow. High temperatures reach up to 85. From the Weatherology Weather Center, I'm meteorologist Paul Tremblay. Currently, it's 68 degrees.

0: I'm Jason from Morgan's Jewelers. Well, what brings you in? Sometimes it's, we got an anniversary or special birthdays coming up. I love the response, well, just because. And I'll tell you, the just because gift goes over with more strength than probably any other. If you're getting her something just because you love her or you're thinking about her, that says a lot.
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12: Sunshine mixed with clouds at times, with fog in spots early today, with daytime highs approaching 83. Easterly winds around 5 miles per hour. Lows dip down to about 65 tonight, mainly clear. Mainly sunny skies tomorrow. High temperatures reach up to 85. From the Weatherology Weather Center, I'm meteorologist Paul Frombley. Currently, it's 68 degrees.

0: get all these people up early to take a shot at Kat's Cash Cube. Good morning. I'm JJ. Kat's here as well. There's a dollar amount in the cube, and we know it's bigger than our last one, which was
1: 28 something and change. So with it being larger, I think most people are taking all the clues. I love the people that write every guess down.
0: Yeah.
1: And then they like, Kat made a noise.
0: That's
1: or Kat made a face or something.
0: Dedication.
1: Yeah, it is.
0: And if you watch some of our YouTube videos, you might get a visual clue as to something like that. Tammy, good morning. Congrats on getting through. What are you up to?
2: Just picking up one of the kids for childcare today.
0: I got you.
2: And, like, how about yourself?
0: I'm working, doing a radio
2: doing
0: show.
2: Good?
0: Yeah, great. We're great.
1: We're fine.
0: But hold on. You're picking up a child for childcare? Like, you do childcare?
2: Yeah, I take care of three. I work in a school during the school year, and then in the summer, I pick up three kids, and one of the dads is doesn't have a lot of money, so I meet them halfway.
1: Wow. That's nice.
2: In the morning at 5:15 and or 6:15, and pick her up and bring her to my house and stay close.
0: Oh, this is full service child care. I've never once heard of somebody going to get the kid that you're going to bring back to your house and watch. So good on you. And while you're in the car, let's get you some money. I hope you can tell us how much money's in the cash cube. If you can tell us, you keep it all.
2: I'd love that.
0: What do you think?
2: I'm thinking $3,672.77.
1: Okay.
2: I'm probably really off.
1: I wouldn't say you're really off. I mean, we've had worse guesses.
0: That's a great guess. Hey, enjoy your day. Thank you for being on the show. Have a great good weekend.
2: You too. Thank you.
0: Take care. I took this call and I said, hey, you're going to get on the show with us and I just need your first name. He goes, oh my God, Nate. And I'm like, what? You're surprised
1: is
0: to
1: that
0: get
1: that hyphened? Oh my God, Nate.
3: I don't know. I listen all day every day, so I feel like I got it narrowed down.
1: Okay.
3: Shoot been trying like heck to get through.
0: Shoot your shot, big dog.
3: Whew. All right, here we go. 38-14-01.
0: Mm. What does a guy like you that listens all day do with this kind of money, Nate?
3: I don't know. Go to Mexico?
0: I like that. Again? That's a great idea.
1: No.
0: All right.
1: Not awful.
0: Yeah, let's tell you this much. Your listening is paid off, and you're hovering.
3: Hovering.
0: Hovering.
1: Hovering.
3: All right.
0: All right, man. Have a great weekend.
3: Good morning, you guys.
0: You too.
1: Good morning.
3: You too. Bye.
0: You never know when we're going to tell you to call in for the Cash Cube, so always have our number programmed into your phone. It's 320-251-1047. You might have another chance before 8.
4: Coming up next.
5: Up next with Kat and JJ.
1: Did Derek send you the picture of my purchase? Or
0: no, I didn't see what you bought.
1: He was threatening to. He was like, he's going to think they're disgusting too. But I remember you telling me that you have house shoes. Don't you have house shoes?
0: I wouldn't call them house shoes. What I have is like hard-soled slippers because we have that exposed aggregate, you know, the exposed concrete.
1: Yeah.
0: And if you walk on that with your bare feet, it sometimes kind of hurts. And sometimes I just need to run out to the garage or the shed and I don't want to put my shoes on. So I got like slippers that I take off at the door.
1: Oh,
0: and
1: okay.
0: I just kind of run around. They're kind of like just like, it's the same as having flip-flops at your door.
1: Okay. Got it.
0: Why does this even matter?
1: Purchased something that I've never owned slippers in my life.
0: Ever?
1: I've never. My grandmother would have them waiting next to our bed, like when we'd sleep over at her house with our little robe, and she'd dress us up for bed and everything like that. So that's the only time I've ever worn slippers in my life, and I think I was like 6. So I've never purchased them for myself. And then I was at TJ Maxx the other day, and I bought slippers, and they are like, they're so comfortable.
0: They got that like gel memory foam in them and stuff.
1: They have a little cushion to them, but they're just like so fluffy and comfy. And I love them and I've been wearing them. And Derek's like, those are slippers really gross him out because he has a thing about exposed feet. He wants me to wear socks with them.
0: Oh, you don't? They get sweaty and stuff then.
1: No, they don't. They're fine.
0: You gotta wear socks with your slippers.
1: No, my house is air conditioned. My feet are fine. I always clean my feet before I go to bed. So then when I wake up, I've been putting my feet in the slippers, going down, making my coffee, and then sitting on the couch, watching the news. It is like, And then he was like, those are going to start to smell.
0: They will.
1: And he's like, it is just, he goes, I love you, but it is the biggest turnoff. I'm like, my slippers turn you off, not how I look every day. God bless your soul. But I want to talk about the turnoffs. Like, what is a big turnoff for you? Aside from like an obvious, you know, if they have like teeth that look like they're wearing sweaters.
0: Well, yeah, if you know, just chewed up a bunch of marbles, then I can't even look at you. You could take the hottest girl on the planet, and if she got a jacked up grill, it just ain't happening.
1: For most, smoking is an obvious turnoff. I want something like out of the box. Like Derek cannot stand my slippers.
0: So if there's slippers
1: on, but they're
0: on,
1: not going anywhere. They're here to stay.
0: You'll lose him before you lose the slippers. Is that what you're saying?
1: They're very comfy and cozy.
0: An instant turnoff for you? We might think it's a little bit odd or weird, but you're just like, I see this and I'm instantly turned off. Will you hit us with yours? Call. Voice text, any which way you want to do it. 320-251-1047. We're going to dive into these next.
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7: I was on an airplane recently, and I fell asleep on the plane. I don't like falling asleep on a plane because I don't like waking up on a plane. You know, I don't like waking up. I hate it. I hate waking up. It's the worst feeling known. I do today. You can't skip a day. It's so unfair that every day starts with just... But waking up on a plane is much worse because it's such a shock because you were just in a dream. You were in a subconscious state. And now you're in public. You go from the deep part of yourself unknown to you to there's a guy right here. And you're like, I can't be held responsible for what I dream. 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I'm not. How many dreams have you had where you wake up and you're like, I think I handled that pretty well in there?
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0: Good morning and welcome in. It's Kat and JJ getting ready for our first old school mix with DJ Johnny D coming up here at 7 a.m. If you got something you want to throw in, maybe a song you haven't heard in forever, and we don't care whether it's country, hip hop, oldies, classic rock, whatever the deal is, we'll throw it in if you request it at 320-251-1047. Now, what is so disgusting that your husband won't even look at you anymore?
1: Well, I guess it's a huge turnoff. I didn't know it was. Would that have stopped me from buying them? I don't know, but my husband thinks that slippers, I didn't realize that he hated slippers so much. He said that he just has kind of a bad association, and I'll tell you why.
0: What happened?
1: He used to spend these overnight weekends with, so my mother-in-law could work with his grandma, who had one eye that went deep into the bridge of the nose, and then one eye that goes straight, and she always smelled like he said, like Frito chips and stuff like that. And
0: wonky eye, Frito smelling grandmother.
1: But she would take her feet out of the slippers and do like a whoosh, whoosh, whoosh, whoosh, like rub them together, and he'd see the skin fall off, and it was just really.

0: with Kat and JJ.
1: Sunshine mixed with clouds at times, with fog in spots early today, with daytime highs approaching 83. Easterly winds around 5 miles per hour. Lows dip down to about 65. Tonight, mainly clear. Mainly sunny skies tomorrow. High temperatures reach up to 85. From the Weatherology Weather Center, I'm meteorologist Paul Frombley. Right now, it's 70 degrees.
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12: If you wake up before the sun comes up,
13: I haven't got a sun.
12: You might as well have some company.
0: Commercials done. Kat and JJ are back.
14: All right, the girl that's on top of the world, how does she spend her days?
15: Oh my God, did you hear this?
16: If it's happening in Hollywood, we're talking about it.
14: You know I'm talking about Ella Langley. She is just like a hit maker. And so everyone wants to know from like eyes open, what does her day look like? And here's a little...
17: It's really good for your body to drink warm water in the first 30 minutes that you wake up.
18: Doing the job that we're doing, the percentage of making it in this industry is less than 2%. Why don't we take care of it? We live on freaking booze and no sleep.
17: So I was like, we literally all need my body to function. What happens if I can't get it? What happens if I get manically depressed and I don't want to leave my house? No cheating.
18: Oh,
14: jam sesh.
18: Oh, this is my new obsession song. If you think you're lonely, Bobby Womack.
14: You know what I love?
19: She is just a normal girl.
14: I know how normal she is. She just has some good people around her. I think that that is a big deal, too. Justin Baldoni finally speaking out about Blake Lively, the lawsuit, why he kind of stayed mum the whole time.
20: What I will say is that there have been so many painful things that have been spoken into existence.
21: Untruthful.
20: Over the last couple years, and that created so much noise, and we didn't want to add to the noise, so we just wanted to let the justice system run its course.
13: And it ran its course, and now it's all over.
14: Now it's done. And I think, you know, people were going to take a side one way or another, but the audio that she would put out, or her lawyer would put out, and his lawyer would put out, both are damaging. Both made both of them look
13: and nothing
14: not
13: ever
14: the
13: got
14: best.
13: Resolved. They just quit.
14: That was it. Taylor Swift, she talks about, and next time you think about posting as a troll online about Taylor Swift, guess what? She's going to keep making the best music of her life.
21: Yeah, criticism has been a huge fuel for me. It's been a huge jumping off point, like a creative writing prompt or something. Like blank space would not exist if I hadn't had people being like, here's a slideshow of all her boyfriends. And then Antihero, that song doesn't exist if I don't get criticized for every aspect of my personality. But I think a little bit of it, you gotta just be like, this is part of it.
13: I look, and every once, I'm basically off social media for 90% of my day. And when I see people just complaining about celebrities, like, do you really think they care?
14: I don't.
13: Like, you are absolutely wasting part of your life bitching about a Taylor Swift song. Yeah.
14: I think unless you say something about someone they love, like, that would be me. You could say what you want about me, but if you, like, start attacking people that I love, then, like, things are not going to be good.
13: Well, attacking, you know? With what?
14: Their words.
13: Okay, so sounds that come out of someone else's mouth is going to get to you?
14: Yeah, it would.
13: I'm far beyond that now.
14: Blowing out their candles today, we have Jessica Simpson turning 46.

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10: Sunshine mixed with clouds at times, with fog in spots early today, with daytime highs approaching 83. Easterly winds around 5 miles per hour. Lows dip down to about 65. Tonight, mainly clear. Mainly sunny skies tomorrow. High temperatures reach up to 85. From the Weatherology Weather Center, I'm meteorologist Paul Frombley. Right now, it's 70 degrees.
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12: ...to promote the Freedom Fuel gas stations, which are giving people some relief at the pump, but why in only certain areas?
13: We're here at the first Freedom Fuel Network gas station right here in Philadelphia, leading the charge to lower gas prices. $3.47. That's for our 47th president, President Donald J. Trump. The price of gas here is 50 cents lower than the Pennsylvania average gas price.
14: Definitely appreciate the lower gas price.
15: Oh, yeah, definitely.
16: When I saw it, I thought it was fake news, but I'm glad it's true.
17: Well, last week, this was a Sunoco, and they did it with the Freedom Fuel Network, and my concern about it is clearly the price is subsidized, and I want Americans to be asking, where is that money coming from?
18: It's a legitimate ask.
12: I think it is. If they can do it here, why can't they do it everywhere? Where is the money coming from? People want answers. The San Francisco Board of Supervisors just voted on Tuesday to allow Amsterdam-style cannabis cafes in the city.
18: Let's go.
12: They want to turn it into just maybe a more mellow spot.
19: This will help them, we hope, find a more competitive business model to help them sustain themselves over time.
20: What I don't like about this legislation is that it permits indoor smoking. Mm-hmm. And I think that is going backward.
18: I didn't think about that. I mean, you're going to have a very, very, very good system as far as you know, the filters and everything like that.
12: Yeah, I think that would be a big turnoff unless you want that clientele, which, I mean, they'll know where to go.
18: It'd be interesting.
12: Yeah. All right. How fast can you click a computer mouse? That is the question. Not very fast.
18: Not this fast. Stop this.
12: Those are fast fingers. What's your name? 760 clicks, by the way, in 1 minute.
18: Shut up.
12: How do
18: really?
12: You even get on that train? You're like, I'm going to do this.
18: Over 10 a second?
12: Didn't you hear it?
18: I did. That
12: was crazy.
18: It was, this is... That's a human being, huh?
12: Yes, it
18: sounds
12: is.
18: Like a machine.
12: I know. All right, so the calm era. If you have a teen daughter, and she's like, Mom, it's my summer. I'm in my calm era. It's like, you can't be in that. You can't be the only one in the house in the calm era, because then that causes chaos for everybody else. So if your teen says that, this is a lifestyle phase, a mindset where it's all about mental well-being, letting go of drama. I like the letting go of drama, but it just sounds like you just want to be lazy, to be honest. This mom's like, I would give anything for my kids to be in their calm era.
14: I don't know who started the rumor that girls are calm, but I'd love to meet their daughters because I think mine are broken. Mine act like tiny CEOs with anger issues and unlimited battery life. My girls aren't calm. These girls have the confidence of a Fortune 500 CEO, mixed with the emotional stability of people arguing in a Facebook comment section.
18: I'm so glad it happens to other people.
12: Yeah, but I have noticed that girls that are like 13, 14 years old, they have crazy confidence, and that makes me so happy. No way did me or my friends have the confidence that girls exude today. And it's really, it's cool.
18: To our forefathers that made the giant mistake of letting women vote and drive and
12: now.
18: Get jobs, this is your fault. This is your doing.
12: We're going rogue. And that is the four before you hit the door.
15: Coming up next.
21: It's Kat and JJ. And here's what's next.
12: So today I'm going to go spend the weekend with my dad. I'm going to go down there. We're going to go to the Skechers slip-in store and get him some new kicks because it is about that time.
18: So my father-in-law got the Skechers slip-ins.
12: They're amazing.
18: I've never seen this man wear anything but work boots his entire life.
12: Yeah.
18: And then he got the slip-ins and he's like, this is a game changer.
12: I hear that. And we got them for my grandmother a long time ago. Every time I see her, oh, did you see my shoes? I said, yeah, I took you to get them. But his Crocs are turning on him. Okay, so I'm going to spend some time with him. But he said I have a video cam that I talked to him with. And he's like, I'm going to make my bean and bacon soup and some grilled cheese for you.
18: Sounds good.
12: It used to be like something I would look forward to. If I knew on a cold day that my dad was making that, it was his specialty.
18: Right,
12: it's so good. It's out of the can. He doesn't make it, but like he makes it really good. I don't know why.
18: Extra salt.
12: It must be the sodium kick because when I make it, it's just not the same. So I want to talk next. I want you to highlight either your mom or dad's specialty. Like, what did they make?
18: Mm.
12: You moved out of the house. You're like, how am I going to survive? I can't make this on my own. Maybe you go back just for this. All right. Your mom or dad's specialty dish. What is it? We're going to talk about it next.
18: 320-251-1047. You can start calling right now.

0: Greg, it's Kat and JJ. Thank you for letting us be part of your Finally Friday. Our next Old School Mix with Johnny D is coming up here at 8. Right after that, John Cougar Mellencamp tickets, our final pair. So, got a lot to get to yet this morning, but let's talk about food.
1: Yes, I am excited. I'm going down to do a couple of sleepovers with my dad. My mom's going out of town, bringing my son up to my sister's house. They're going to do some fishing and exploring, and I'm going to hang with my dad. And he's like, listen, I'm going to make you my special bean and bacon soup and some grilled cheese, even though it's going to be so ungodly hot.
0: I would eat that any day of the year, though.
1: I'll sit inside their AC home and let him make it, because I remember if I knew that that is what he was going to make on like a cold winter night, I was so excited. And there's really nothing to it. He opens the can and he puts it in the pot. I guess I've never really watched every step of the process, but it just tastes better than when I do it.
0: If I were you or him, I would do a whole bunch of extra bacon, and I would make it bacon and bean soup, like so much bacon.
1: What if it ruins it?
0: It won't.
1: I don't want to ruin it.
0: You can't ruin anything with bacon.
1: That is very true. But then also just an ooey gooey grilled cheese sandwich, and I know he's really excited to make it because he knows how much I love it.
0: You got to use the crappy for you cheese.
1: Yes.
0: Like the singles.
1: The square and the plastic.
0: Yeah.
1: Absolutely.
0: Or better yet, get the loaf.
1: Mm-hmm.
0: The loaf of cheese, and then cut it with the slicer really thick.
1: Yeah.
0: Oh, that sounds delicious.
1: I'm trying to think of what my mom's specialty was.
0: Complaining?
1: Complaining, yeah. She'd go to the Olympics with that. But she would make goulash. Goulash is pretty good. She puts a lot of TLC into her goulash.
0: Like the fat noodles and then the beef and everything like that. My mom would make something that she called governor steak, and it was basically like a round steak, but it's beef, kind of like a beef gravy, and cream of mushroom and cream of onion soups mixed in.
1: Yeah.
0: And she would make that when I'd come home from college. It would be, when I'd come home, it would be the first thing I'd smell when I'd come in, because she would like take the day off. Like,
1: is it a texture of a Salisbury steak? Like, would it be like that?
0: No. Governor steak? Not that. It's not that ground beefy.
1: Oh, okay.
0: It's a round steak.
1: Oh, okay.
0: And then it just, but she would cook it for like 4.5 hours.
1: Yeah.
0: And, that was hers. She learned that from her mom. And that was my biggest treat when I had about a 45-minute drive home when I come back from college. And that's all I would think about. Sometimes I wouldn't even listen to the radio.
1: Yeah.
0: I would just sit there thinking about it. And I knew, and then that with mashed potatoes, then you take the beef gravy on the mashed potatoes.
1: Yeah.
0: And that's all I would eat the whole time I'd be home. She would make like two big, what do you call them? Glass dishes of it, like casserole dishes of it. And it would just, oh my God.
1: That with so the good passion that you're talking about, has your wife ever tried to tackle
0: She's
1: it?
0: She's tried it, and it's good.
1: Mm-hmm.
0: It's just
1: not the same.
0: I
1: get it.
0: There's not the love.
1: That's okay.
0: And then my dad had a specialty of chili, and he would only make it at Christmas.
1: Yeah.
0: And he had two giant crock pots. One would be spicy hot, like your butthole's going to burn the next day.
1: Mm-hmm.
0: The other one would be for like the kids and anyone that didn't want to go hot. But he would start it in the morning, on Christmas Eve morning. And when we go to Christmas Eve church at like 6, we'd come home after that.
1: Mm-hmm.
0: And the hard part was when he had kids, all they want to do is get back from church and open gifts.
1: Yeah.
0: But we would have to all sit down. He'd have stacks of peanut butter sandwiches cut in the triangles, not squares.
1: Yeah.
0: And peanut butter sandwiches and chili, and everybody would eat and have a beer with that. And then it was like,
1: I love it.
0: Oh, you could sit. And then you could tolerate your kids being wild animals going after presents.
1: Yeah.
0: Like, it was completely tolerable. So our question to you is, what was mom or dad's specialty? They made it. And nobody will probably ever make it that way again. Travis, you're first with us. What do you got?
2: Well, my mom, she was not a very good cook, but she was really good at baking. That was her thing. So she really baked lemon bars. That was like her special thing.
0: Lemon bars.
2: Her specialty. Yeah, they were like kind of like a crust on the bottom to like kind of set the base of the bar, and then like a lemon meringue sort of goo in the middle, and then like something on the top to kind of make it like a whole bar thing. And they were really good.
0: I think I've had these, and the best ones are the corner ones, right? Because they get the crustiest and carameliest.
2: Yep.
0: Yeah,
1: I'm kind of a lemon square.
2: Yeah, you definitely had them.
1: Lemon bar snob. Like, it can't have too much lemon. Just like a hint, you know.
2: Ooh, well, I would love for you to try my mom's. So see, I want to see if they can hold up, or if I was just a child.
1: Yeah,
0: well, that's a coincidence, because we would love to try your mom's too. So
1: bring it by.
0: Let's just keep this line of communication open.
2: Yep.
0: And
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0: I didn't realize we're going to parlay that into a bring us food segment, but I'm happy we did. If there's something you want to throw in, 320-251-1047. You want to do tarot cards?
1: I would love to. I'm going to grab them over here. I'm going to shuffle them up. Not only your tarot, what your future holds, but we will go through your horoscope, what the day holds for you.
0: So Kat found these. She was looking for a brand new toothbrush at a garage sale a few years ago. She found one. Luckily, it had only been slightly used. And she got that for a quarter, and then she got these tarot cards for a quarter as well. And basically, you call us, we'll hit up your horoscope, and then we'll cut the deck. If there's something important going on in your life, you're thinking about a move, you got a love situation, your children are off to college soon, you got a big job interview, something like that, this would be something you're going to want to call for right now. 320-251-1047. The tarot cards seldomly lie, and we're going to find out about yours next.
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6: I don't care what fast food I eat. If I order french fries, I have to eat every fry. Like, I get depressed if the fries start running out. Like, I reach in a bag, I'm like, I know there was more fries in this bag. Where's the rest of those fries? Then I move the napkin out the way and I find that one little burnt piece of crunchy fry. I'm like, that's what I'm talking about, baby, right there. My meal is complete, right? Before today, I haven't been to McDonald's in like 6 or 7 months, and I was cleaning out my car and I found some french fries in between the seats. Yes, and the fries look better than they did the day that I bought them. Huh? I was like, how is there no bacteria on these fries? You know how bad of a food you have to be for mold to be like, I don't eat that. I was talking to one of my friends about it. I was like, yo, I found some french fries in between my seats. She was like, you found french fries? She said, I found a burger in between my seats. I was like, what, like a wrapped up burger? She was like, no, just a patty. I said, who loses a burger patty in between their seats? How dirty is your car that you can lose a patty? I've never once went to McDonald's and was eating a cheeseburger and the meat fell from between the bun. And I just kept eating it like, oh, I guess this is just a ketchup, onion, cheese, mustard, pickle sandwich.
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21: It's about damn time.
0: It's not just a Friday, it's a Fortune Friday. Kat was looking for marital aids at a rummage sale a few years ago. Luckily, she found them, saved the marriage, but then she also found these tarot cards. And so we're like, hey, let's buy these. We've got a 25-cent budget for the entire year for our show. And boom, here we are. Nathan, you will be the receptor of hopefully some amazing news. What do you got going on this morning?
22: Oh, I am just driving around Grand Rapids for vacation this weekend, and I start a new job on Monday morning. So.
0: Right on. So this is a big life thing. Kat, let's look at his horoscope. How's this new job going to work out?
1: All right, for Nathan, you may be seduced by fantastic promises that offer wonderful things and fanciful rewards, but be aware of anything with like lots of bells and whistles. Ooh. There may be a great deal of talk, but not much to substantiate such wonderful claims.
0: Did this new job, did they entice you with all sorts of bonuses and everything?
22: Well, I actually had two different positions that I could pick from. One of them came with all kinds of bells and whistles, and the other one did not. And I went for the option that did not.
1: Okay, he's
0: ahead of his horoscope.
22: Lines up pretty good.
1: Nice. It says, don't be surprised if people with intense emotions are stepping up to put their two cents in. Don't forget who's boss, Nathan.
0: You're the boss, Nathan.
1: You're the boss.
0: You're the CEO of Nathan.
22: All right.
1: You are. All right, let's get to your tarot card that popped out. It was the High Priestess, which stands for Mystery, Secrets and Magic.
0: Ooh, what are you hiding from someone?
1: What's your biggest secret, Nathan?
22: Ooh. I don't know if I can share that.
0: Well, that's the right answer. That's exactly the right answer. If you have a big secret, I wouldn't tell tens of thousands of people right now.
22: But like, no secret sharing today.
1: We can't see your face. No one knows who you are.
0: Hey, can you tell us what kind of new job this is and like what's the line of work?
22: It'd be like a maintenance position.
0: Gotcha. Okay. And you're pretty excited about it, huh?
22: Yeah, I am.
0: Better money, better flexibility, like all the boxes got checked for you?
22: Yes, I think a little bit more hands-on and a higher role at this position.
0: A little room to grow, too?
22: Little room to grow and still doing some management type stuff.
1: Well,
22: so I'm excited to take it on.
0: Yeah, sounds great for you. Thanks for checking in. Hopefully this all lines up for you, man. Good luck.
22: Hope you all have a good day.
0: Yeah, you too. Take care. Good morning, Deb. How you feeling?
23: How are you?
0: Good, good. What do you got going on this weekend? Anything fun?
23: Getting ready for a move, so lots of packing.
0: Oh, so she's got big stuff in her future. Let's take a look at your horoscope. You're a Capricorn, correct?
23: Yeah.
0: All right, Cap, what's it looking like?
1: Says it may be difficult to stay grounded today with all the information flying and emotions that are in your heart. Try not to take things too seriously. This is the key to maintaining a level head throughout the day. Do things with passion and take care of any detective work that needs to be done. Is there anything that you need to investigate a little bit more?
0: Maybe on the new house?
23: I think the house is good.
1: Okay.
23: Not that I can say. Yeah, definitely lots of things flying around trying to find a new job as well.
0: Oh, okay.
1: Well, let's see if your tarot pops out that has like a job in your future. The Hanged Man, which stands for, epiphany, hardship, but then a turning point. Oh. So, good luck.
23: Hmm.
0: Yeah, right. That's what I was thinking. I was like,
1: I don't know how to end the weird ones that aren't like all exciting.
0: But that's the hard thing is like you tell somebody, hey, you got a little bit of a struggle ahead of you, but then it's going to get a whole lot better because nobody wants that right away. I think most of us would say, all right, I'm willing to take on something a little bit tough if there's, you know, a little bit of gold at the end of the rainbow.
1: So what do you want to do for a job? Like, what would be your ideal job?
23: Well, I work at the sheriff's office, but I'm looking at going back to a legal assistant job, so working with attorneys. I'm hoping to get back to my old law firm.
0: Oh, I got you. All right, well, good luck with that and the move. We appreciate you checking in.
23: Thank you.
0: Yeah,
23: have a good day.
0: Yeah, have a great weekend. We appreciate it. It's a Fortune Friday up in the Playhouse, and man, I love being able to, when people request this, I never turn it down. It's one of our all-time favorite remixes with Nappy Roots in Alabama. Turn this up.
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0: So I'm starting to sort through all the requests we've got for DJ Johnny D in the weekend rollout so far. Jason Mraz. When was the last time you heard Jason Mraz on the radio?
1: Not often.
0: Remember
1: enough.
0: The Remedy?
1: Mm-hmm.
0: That's going to get into the mix. Also some Missy Elliott. Prince has been requested. Nate Dogg and Warren G. Jeez, we get that request every single morning. Taylor, also some Dre and Snoop, Color Me Bad. Listen, this is just the tip of the iceberg. Johnny D is ready to tear loose at this. We got 30 minutes back to back, beat to beat. And when that mix gets over, John Mellencamp tickets all dead ahead.
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5: Sunshine mixed with clouds at times, with fog in spots early today, with daytime highs approaching 83. Easterly winds around 5 miles per hour. Lows dip down to about 65. Tonight, mainly clear. Mainly sunny skies tomorrow. High temperatures reach up to 85. From the Weatherology Weather Center, I'm meteorologist Paul Frombly. Right now, it's 70 degrees.
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7: What's going on? It's TJ, and I am talking with Jason from Morgan's Jewelers. How's it going, Jason?
9: You know what? Here's another weekend, TJ. I'm talking with you. Everything's going great.

0: excited.
1: Awesome, awesome. What's on the docket? What do we got going on?
0: You know what? We're super busy. We got a couple of things going on this weekend down at Morgan's. First of all, take advantage and check out all the great shops downtown. I think there's crazy days going on this weekend on Friday and Saturday. There's going to be some great deals inside and outside. We're going to have an inside sterling silver sale. 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

0: That was 26 songs in 27 minutes. So my friend DJ Johnny D does magic like that for us every single Friday morning. If we didn't get to yours, and Nate, I especially see your request. I'm going to get that on in a couple of seconds. For the life of me, I do not know why people have ever hated on Nickelback.
1: You're a big fan. You're a big fan. Is it because they, I don't know, are they too cheesy? Is it the Canadian angle? I don't know.
0: I'll be a big fan of these guys forever just because they were nice guys to us.
1: Yes.
0: We had listeners get our radio station tattooed on their body in order to meet the guys from Nickelback, and they couldn't have been bigger sweethearts. So I got you for sure. And still, it's a Friday, so we'll play basically whatever you want. You can text us anytime at 320-251-1047. But let's talk about John Cougar Mellencamp. And we realize his real name isn't Cougar now, for the record. Even though Kat went hard to the mattress with that one. And then she read the whole Wikipedia page and went, oh, maybe I was wrong. And it's only happened once in her entire life that she was wrong. Luckily, we caught it on tape this week. But John Mellencamp, Mystic Lake Casino, Tuesday night. We have one final pair of tickets. And they're yours if you're smart. Coming up next.
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13: Sunshine mixed with clouds at times today, with daytime highs approaching 83. Easterly winds around 5 miles per hour. Mainly clear skies tonight, lows around 65. Mainly sunny tomorrow, high temperatures reach up to 85. Lots of sunshine and dry Sunday and Monday, with highs in the upper 80s. From the Weatherology Weather Center, I'm meteorologist Paul Trombley. Currently 70.
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0: Good morning. Who wants John Mellencamp tickets? if in your head you said, I do, and I want to go Tuesday night to Mystic Lake and check out this amazing show. By the way, the weather Tuesday night, by the time he gets on stage, is going to be summer perfect for this area. So
1: love it.
0: Here's the deal. Today, to win your tickets, it's for Smarty Pants only.
1: Is it Mellencamp trivia?
0: Not even Mellencamp trivia. Oh. It's human being trivia. Now, did you have an ice cream truck in your neighborhood as a kid?
1: Yes, we did. And we have one now.
0: You have one now?
1: And I have her cell phone number. Because she does our town festival. So I tell her, like, I told her when we were having our huge development garage sale.
0: Oh, good
1: idea.
0: I'm
1: like, girl, hit it up.
0: There's going to be a lot of people running around. So if you have an ice cream truck in your neighborhood, this might hit a little closer to home. But two-thirds of us say that when we run out to the ice cream truck, this is our favorite item. The first person who can give me the right answer to this is going to see John Mellencamp Tuesday night. So you hear the ice cream truck bell, maybe it's a little music. The guy looks probably a little squirrely, but you're going to buy stuff from him anyways. That's half melted. When you go out there, two-thirds of us say this is our favorite thing to get from the ice cream truck. Tell us what that thing is, and you're going to the show. Our number is 320-251-1047. We'll take your guess right now. You don't have to call in, by the way, and not text to win this. And Nate, as soon as you requested this, I was like, hells yes. I'll play your Nickelback. Call now, win your tickets, and good luck.

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1: On a hot summer night. Again, I think this is probably early in the set to get everyone on their feet. But, I mean, I was just looking through the list of songs.
2: And you may think you know them all, but I think it's going to be a pleasant surprise, one after the other.
1: R.O.C.K. in the USA, yep. Cherry Bomb, Hurts So Good, Jack and Diane, Pink Houses, Small Town, Wild Night, the old Van Morrison Ooh. Song. I mean, I would think what would be, by the way, you don't know how many Christmas songs John Mellencamp has. It is ridiculous. So I think on a hot summer night, you break out, I Saw Mommy Kissing Santa Claus.
2: Yes.
1: And people would lose their ish. Well, Lonely Vibe. All Night, Paper and Fire, Pop Singer. I mean, hard to hold on to. This is going to be a great show. So congratulations to Kate, who got our last pair of tickets.
3: Coming up next.
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1: All right, so we always try and slip in our world-famous Friday mashup. I can guarantee we'll get you that before 9 o'clock. But why does your Friday rock? This is one of my favorite things. Usually in the morning, we'll dedicate a little time to getting some good news out there, but you get to kind of lead the way right now. There's something in your life right now. We talked to a listener earlier this morning when we did our Fortune Friday. She's moving, looking for a sneeze and a brand new job. Talked to another guy who was starting a brand new job on Monday. But why does your Friday rock? What is so good about the upcoming weekend? Hit us up with a call, a text, a voice note, any of those following work. All you got to do is get to us at 320-251-1047 so we can get to you next.
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6: Happy Friday. Friday is the best day of the week. If you don't like Fridays, there's something wrong with you. You should go see a doctor. And when he says, what's wrong? You say, well, doc, I'm a dumb. And then I hope he can knock some sense into your fool self for hating on Fridays. And my point is, happy Friday.
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8: I was on an airplane recently and I fell asleep on the plane. I don't like falling asleep on a plane because I don't like waking up on a plane. You know, I don't like waking up. I hate it. I hate waking up. It's the worst feeling known. I have to do it today. You can't skip a day. It's so unfair that every day starts with just But waking up on a plane is much worse because it's such a shock because you were just in a dream. You were in a subconscious state. And now you're in public. You go from the deep part of yourself unknown to you to there's a guy right here. And you're like, I can't be held responsible for what I dream. 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
1: Hey, thanks for friends at C&D Granite. Get it? Granite rocks? What is your Friday rock?
23: It's Friday.
2: Told you already that I will be going to the Skechers slip-in store with my dad. So we have that. We have a big weekend. We're going to go to Sparky's for breakfast. We're going to go to Cowboy Mel's, get his beard cut. We're going to do a couple of sleepovers, slumber parties. You know what he loves now? Me tucking him in.
1: After you dose him with melatonin to kill a horse?
2: I've learned what dose works for him. So we're at 3 milligrams, which is nothing.
1: Three is it?
2: That's
1: a sneeze.
2: Yeah, unless you're 80 and then it puts you right out. So that's great news. So I'm going to tuck him into bed and then I'm going to watch some shows and just kind of have like an easy weekend, which I'm excited about. And that's why my Friday rocks.
23: It's Friday.
1: So, 3 baseball games today, a couple more throughout the weekend. But my son, is a senior in high school and has played high school baseball. And with the run we made, he didn't get a chance to play for his amateur team at all yet. So he'll have a game Sunday night, and I'm so excited to see him, with grown adults and then in a wood bat situation and just finally getting together with some of the guys he hasn't seen in like a year. So I think baseball is my theme for this weekend. For me, that's why my Friday rock.
23: It's Friday, and I'm I like it.
1: Hey, Sam, I appreciate you hanging on. Why does Friday rock?
24: My Friday rocks. Well, it rocks because I'm going to go see one of my late father's best friends who I haven't seen since his celebration of life year and a half ago.
2: That's going to be so fun. And plus, maybe have him tell you stories that you don't know about your dad. You know, now that you're older, you could probably handle some of the cool stories that this guy has.
24: So it's even better.
2: Oh, it's a chick. Wow. Okay.
24: Well, I think it's a girl that he should have been with for a while, and it never happened, and things just wasn't meant for him, unfortunately.
1: But these are cool situations, because not only will you hear some stuff about your old man you may never have known, but it's a great, there's something that happens after the kind of the mourning period ends where it's like, oh, you just want to hear these stories and then it's good memories and you kind of got that in the front of your mind. So I'm excited for you.
24: Exactly. Thanks. Me too. So I wanted to share that.
1: Hey, good opportunity for you to text us now with why your Friday rocks at 320-251-1047. We absolutely love going through and living vicariously through you. And as promised, our world famous Friday mashup, Turn This Up.

0: Zendaya and Tom Holland. They are a very, very private couple until now. She talks about his and hers and who's the best at this and not. So we're going to talk about it coming up with Radio Paparazzi next.
1: Wake up in the morning, I got to get up and get it.
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3: Sunshine mixed with clouds at times today, with daytime highs approaching 83. Easterly winds around 5 miles per hour. Mainly clear skies tonight, lows around 65. Mainly sunny tomorrow, high temperatures reach up to 85. Lots of sunshine and dry Sunday and Monday, with highs in the upper 80s. From the Weatherology Weather Center, I'm meteorologist Paul Trombley. Currently 70.
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8: 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Cat

0: You go to TJ Maxx, you got a couple extra dollars and a couple extra minutes. You decide I'd like to be comfortable and you bought
1: slippers. And my mornings have been so cozy. Like a Saturday morning, I put my feet in those and I sit there and I drink my coffee. I love it.
0: What I find interesting is that your husband has a hang up on slippers and...
1: Well, then don't look at them.
0: You don't care.
1: No, I don't. They're so comfortable. Weird.
0: So your comfort is way above... his attraction to you.
1: Correct.
0: Okay. What else is a giant turnoff? You see it, and most people are turned off by, you know, mean people or, you know, racist or sexist or whatever. But like, you see it and you instantly go, this person is undateable. You've got to hear what some of the responses are coming up next.
2: Comedy gold.
3: I don't care what fast food I eat. If I order french fries, I have to eat every fry. Like, I get depressed if the fries start running out. Like, I reach in a bag, I'm like, I know there was more fries in this bag. What's the rest of those fries? And I move the napkin out the way and I find that one little burnt piece of crunchy fry. I'm like, that's what I'm talking about, baby, right there. My meal is complete, right? Before today, I haven't been to McDonald's in like 6 or 7 months and I was cleaning out my car and I found some french fries in between the seats. Yes, and the fries look better than they did the day that I bought them. I was like, how is there no bacteria on these fries? You know how bad of a food you have to be for mold to be like, I don't eat that. I was talking to one of my friends about it. I was like, yo, I found some french fries in between my seats. She was like, you found french fries? She said, I found a burger in between my seats. I was like, what, like a wrapped up burger? She was like, no, just the patty. I said, who loses a burger patty in between their seats? How dirty is your car that you can lose a patty? I've never once went to McDonald's and was eating a cheeseburger and the meat fell from between the bun. And I just kept eating it like, oh, I guess this is just a ketchup, onion, cheese, mustard, pickle sandwich.
4: Ladies and gentlemen.
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4: sunshine mixed with clouds at times today, with daytime highs approaching 83. Easterly winds around 5 miles per hour. Mainly clear skies tonight, lows around 65. Mainly sunny tomorrow, high temperatures reach up to 85. Lots of sunshine and dry Sunday and Monday, with highs in the upper 80s. From the Weatherology Weather Center, I'm meteorologist Paul Frombley. Currently, it's 72 degrees.
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0: What is so disgusting that your husband won't even look at you anymore?
1: Well, I guess it's a huge turnoff. I didn't know it was. Would that have stopped me from buying them? I don't know. But my husband thinks that slippers, I didn't realize that he hated slippers so much. He said that he just has kind of a bad association. And I'll tell you why.
0: What happened?
1: He used to spend these overnight weekends with, so my mother-in-law could work with his grandma, who had one eye that went deep into the bridge of the nose and then one eye that goes straight. And she always smelled like he said, like Frito chips and stuff
0: so
1: like that.
0: So wonky eye, Frito smelling grandmother.
1: But she would take her feet out of the slippers and do like a, like rub them together and he'd see the skin fall off and it was just really rough toes. And he has had that association with slippers. Then she'd put him back in the slippers. And he's like, I remember just being 5 years old, looking over and seeing the feet come out.
0: So now he associates you with Grandma Frito.
1: I guess. And I have great feet. I have very pretty feet. I take care of them. I get pedicures. but he's like, slippers gross me out so badly. They're such a turnoff. I'm like, well, I apologize. There's nowhere that they're going. So what are you going to do?
0: Physical turnoffs. What is your big one? So Kat bought slippers. She's not getting action anymore. Angela, what's turning you off?
17: Oh, well, my huge turnoff is when they put their bare feet on the seat in front of them. You know, they just prop their bare feet on public transportation.
1: Ew,
17: like the Metro North or something like that.
1: Yuck. Well, we all
17: like,
1: have had that.
17: Too comfortable.
1: Like experience on an airplane where all of a sudden you're like, what is that out of the corner of my eye? It's somebody's toes coming through the armrest.
17: Right?
0: Yeah, I would chalk that up. I mean, you could be a dime and you're putting your stinky, icky feet on public transport.
1: Yeah, I'm with you on that one.
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5: On demand.
0: It was a few years ago. Kat was running low on dental floss, but there luckily was a rummage sale two doors down. She's like, oh my gosh, I wonder if they have any. And she found some used dental floss. That's the good news. But then she also found some tarot cards at this rummage sale. We decided, hey, it would be fun to do a Fortune Friday. We'll look at your horoscope. We'll find out what your tarot looks like. And some very interesting results are coming up. All right.

0: Kat was looking for some used panties a few years ago and then found exactly what she was looking for at this rummage sale. The good news is she also found some tarot cards. We decided, hey, let's cut these up on the show. So we're looking at horoscopes. We're looking at what tarot looks like. We had some intense ones this morning with a guy who's starting a new job Monday and a woman who's moving. How did the tarot cards line up for them earlier this morning on a Fortune Friday? You're going to find out next. It's good.
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18: On demand.
0: Was looking for marital aids at a rummage sale a few years ago. Luckily, she found them, saved the marriage, but then she also found these tarot cards. And so we're like, hey, let's buy these. We've got a 25-cent budget for the entire year for our show. And boom, here we are. Nathan, you will be the receptor of hopefully some amazing news. What do you got going on this morning?
19: Oh, I am just driving around.
2: to Grand Rapids for vacation this weekend, and I start a new job on Monday morning.
0: So. Right on. So this is a big life thing. Kat, let's look at his horoscope. How's this new job going to work out?
18: All right, for Nathan, you may be seduced by fantastic promises that offer wonderful things and fanciful rewards, but be aware of anything with like lots of bells and whistles. Ooh. There may be a great deal of talk, but not much to substantiate such wonderful claims.
0: Did this new job, did they entice you with all sorts of bonuses and everything?
2: Well, I actually had two different positions that I could pick from. One of them came with all kinds of bells and whistles, and the other one did not. And I went for the option that did not.
18: Oh, so, look at you.
0: Ahead of his horoscope.
2: Lines up pretty good.
18: Nice. It says, okay. Don't be surprised if people with intense emotions are stepping up to put their two cents in. Don't forget who's boss, Nathan.
0: You're the boss, Nathan.
18: You're the boss.
0: You're the CEO of Nathan.
2: All right.
18: You are. All right, let's get to your tarot card that popped out. It was the High Priestess, which stands for Mystery, Secrets and magic.
0: Ooh, what are you hiding from someone?
18: What's your biggest secret, Nathan?
2: Ooh. I don't know if I can share that.
0: Well, that's the right answer. That's exactly the right answer. If you have a big secret, I wouldn't tell tens of thousands of people right now.
2: But like, no secret sharing today.
18: We can't see your face. No one knows who you are.
0: Hey, can you tell us what kind of new job this is and like what's the line of work?
2: I'd be like a maintenance position.
0: Gotcha. Okay. And you're pretty excited about it, huh?
2: Yeah, I am.
0: Better money, better flexibility, like all the boxes got checked for you?
2: Yes, I think a little bit more hands-on and a higher role at this position.
0: A little room to grow, too?
2: Little room to grow and still doing some management type stuff.
18: Well,
2: so I'm excited to take it on.
0: Yeah, sounds great for you. Thanks for checking in. Hopefully this all lines up for you, man. Good luck.
2: Hope you all have a good day.
0: Yeah, you too. Take care. Good morning, Deb. How you feeling?
19: Good. How are you?
0: Good, good. What do you got going on this weekend? Anything fun?
19: Getting ready for a move, so lots of packing.
0: Oh, so she's got big stuff in her future. Let's take a look at your horoscope. You're a Capricorn, correct?
19: Yeah.
0: All right, Cap, what's it looking like?
18: Says it may be difficult to stay grounded today with all the information flying and emotions that are in your heart. Try not to take things too seriously. This is the key to maintaining a level head throughout the day. Do things with passion and take care of any detective work that needs to be done. Is there anything that you need to investigate a little bit more?
0: Maybe on the new house?
19: I think the house is good.
18: Okay.
19: Not that I can fix. Yeah, definitely lots of things flying around with trying to find a new job as well.
0: Oh, okay.
18: Well, let's see if your tarot pops out that has like a job in your future. The Hanged Man, which stands for epiphany, hardship, but then a turning point.
0: Oh.
18: So, good luck.
19: Hmm.
0: Yeah, right. That's what I was thinking. I was like,
18: I don't know how to end the weird ones that aren't like all exciting.
0: But that's the hard thing is like you tell somebody, hey, you got a little bit of a struggle ahead of you, but then it's going to get a whole lot better because nobody wants that right away. I think most of us would say, all right, I'm willing to take on something a little bit tough if there's, you know, a little bit of gold at the end of the rainbow.
18: So what do you want to do for a job? Like what would be your ideal job?
19: Well, I work at the sheriff's office, but I'm looking at going back to a legal assistant job, so working with attorneys. I'm hoping they get back to my old law firm.
0: Oh, I got you. All right, well, good luck with that and the move. We appreciate you checking in.
3: 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It's Kat and JJ in the Playhouse and on demand.
0: We had so much fun with Psychic Kim yesterday, and so many listeners got on to talk to Psychic Kim. 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But one of the really special moments yesterday, if you missed it, is coming up next.

0: keeping me from doing everything. But they're like, just remind yourself that it's okay to put your feet up. It's okay to take a rest. It's okay to let them go do things while you just really take care of yourself. So whatever that means to you.
1: Yep. Sounds about right.
2: All right.
1: Awesome.
2: Well, I hope you have
1: a good
2: vacation.
1: Like everything's going to be good. Thank you so much. Yep. I appreciate you guys.
2: You too. Take
3: that
2: care.
3: That is creepy. So crazy.
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8: Sunshine mixed with clouds at times today, with daytime highs approaching 83. Easterly winds around 5 miles per hour. Mainly clear skies tonight, lows around 65. Mainly sunny tomorrow, high temperatures reach up to 85. Lots of sunshine and dry Sunday and Monday, with highs in the upper 80s. From the Weatherology Weather Center, I'm meteorologist Paul Frobley. Currently, it's 72 degrees.
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tell you what, Jason Derulo has not aged a bit. It's KG95.3. I'm pretty sure that song came out when I was in high school. Guy looks exactly the same. Anyone knows, whatever moisturizing routine he's on, I'll add you. Somber.

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And by the way, join the VIP club. A lot of big stuff coming here this summer. A lot of stuff coming in the fall. Just a lot of stuff happening. All right, don't miss out. 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

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It's KT95.3. There were two teenagers that were drinking and then shooting water pistols at people inside one of these self-driving taxis. The taxi was like, no, we're not having this.

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Ariana Grande, it's KG 95.3, today's best music. If you're doing nothing next week on Tuesday, which, let's be honest, it's a Tuesday. You probably don't have much going on. Then come join us, because we're going to be at the Shed with your chance to win some tickets to go see Theory of the Dead Man. Like, if I could go to that show, I would. There's no question about it. We'll be out there kicking off at 5 o'clock. 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
1: Okay, this is the one. 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
2: Wow, you almost hit it that time.
1: It's that bird. He's in my head. Okay, now stay focused.
2: You know, it never misses the North End Puppy Grill in Cochrane.
1: Oh, yeah?
2: 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See? Just like Mr. Loon's drive.
1: Oofta, this golf stuff is for the birds. Let's finish this up and head on over to the North End before I hit one of those birdies.
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It's your midday time machine. Brian Riley hanging out with you. And this dude, just good at one-hit wonders. This song was a one-hit wonder for Evan and Jaren. He started his own group, Jaren and the Long Road for Love. You might know his song, Pray For You. Check it out. You'll know exactly what I'm talking about. Crazy For This Girl. It's KG.

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She made all of her money not off of music, just like brand deals and things. Who would have thought somebody that thought tuna was chicken would be a multimillionaire? I guess that's how life works.

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Taylor, KG, 95.3, today's best music. It's Brian Riley hanging out with you. And there's three things you always should wash your hands after touching. Okay, I'm going to tell you what they are, because I read these and I was actually kind of shocked. Details coming up in a bit. Right now, Ariana Grande, KG. But this

I was actually kind of shocked and grossed out, and now I kind of want sanitary wipes with me at all times. KG95.3, three things you should always wash your hands after touching. Okay, they say 1, your phone, 2, grocery cart handles, and 3, any touch screens or pin pads, because clearly everybody else touching them is disgusting. Feeling my way.

0: Okay, this is the one. Yeah, nice and easy.
1: Wow, you almost hit it that time.
0: It's that bird. He's in my head. Okay, now stay focused.
1: You know, whenever misses, the North End Puppy Grill in Cochrane.
0: Oh, yeah?
1: Big juicy cheeseburgers and those hand-cut, hand-dipped cheese curds right down the middle all day. See? Just like Mr. Loon's drive.
0: Oofta, this golf stuff is for the birds. Let's finish this up and head on over to the North End before I hit one of those birdies.
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own wedding was expensive. They finally came out with the numbers for how much Taylor and Travis's wedding was. $30 million. 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

0: Slight chance of thunderstorms this afternoon. Otherwise, cloudy skies with a few peaks of sun. Daytime highs approaching 83. Easterly winds around 5 miles per hour. Partly cloudy tonight. Slight chance for storms, 65. Lots of sunshine tomorrow, high of 85. From the Weatherology Weather Center, I'm meteorologist Paul Frobley. Right now, 79.
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1: I don't think this store would be in business, like, at all. Or for a while, at least. It's KG95.3. Next year, I guess LA is getting the country's first luxury gas station. I guess people are calling it the Woke Buc-ee's, which, if you've never been to a Buc-ee's, those are amazing. Also, isn't gas in California like $12 a gallon? And then you got to go play for overpriced snacks? I'm good. Give me the real rundown gas station. At least I know I'm going to get a bargain by there. For just

0: Okay, this is the one. Yeah, nice and easy.
1: Wow, you almost hit it that time.
0: It's that bird. He's in my head. Okay, now stay focused.
1: You know, whenever misses, the North End Pubby Grill in Cochrane.
0: Oh, yeah?
1: Big juicy cheeseburgers and those hand-cut, hand-dipped cheese spreads right down the middle all day. See? Just like Mr. Loon's drive.
0: Oofta, this golf stuff is for the birds. Let's finish this up and head on over to the North End before I hit one of those birdies.
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Happy Friday.

0: That's right. It is Friday. Happy Friday. I hope you're having a good day and I hope you're ready for the weekend. We've got a lot of stuff to talk about. Of course, it being Friday, it is Fun Fact Friday. I've got a lot of stuff to share with you today. Obviously, we're going to be doing our Crack the Code. 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
2: Slight chance of thunderstorms this afternoon. Otherwise, cloudy skies with a few peaks of sun. Daytime highs approaching 83. Easterly winds around 5 miles per hour. Partly cloudy tonight. Slight chance for storms, 65. Lots of sunshine tomorrow. High of 85. From the Weatherology Weather Center, I'm meteorologist Paul Frobley. Right now, it's 81 degrees.
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We've got some celebrity birthdays right off the bat today. Turning 46 today, Jessica Simpson. Sofia Vergara is 54. And Rascal Flatts singer Gary LaVox is 56.

For Fun Fact Fridays, today is National French Fry Day, but it is also National Pina Colada Day. 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

0: Today's best music, KG95.3. Just a reminder, in case you forgot, every Tuesday this summer, we're doing Ticket Tuesdays. Next week, we are going to be at the Shed in Ridgeway. Myself and Liam the Stats Man are going to be giving away tickets to go see Theory of a Dead Man and Seven Dust at the Mayo Civic Center on August 8th. We're going to be playing games. We're going to eat some food, probably have a couple of drinks. It's going to be a good time. You're going to want to be there.
1: Okay, this is the one. Yeah, nice and easy.
2: Wow, you almost hit it that time.
1: It's that bird. He's in my head. Okay, now stay focused.
2: You know, whenever misses, the North End Puppy Grill in Cochrane.
1: Oh, yeah?
2: Big juicy cheeseburgers and those hand-cut, hand-dipped cheese curds right down the middle all day. See? Just like Mr. Loon's drive.
1: Oofta, this golf stuff is for the birds. Let's finish this up and head on over to the North End before I hit one of those birdies.
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The next fact for Fun Fact Fridays is that Philadelphia literally is powered by burning money. The Federal Reserve in Philadelphia takes money that is too worn out to be circulated and sends it to local power plants where it is burned for electricity. Yeah, I don't know how I really feel about that.

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1: That's right. It is crack the code time. 507-474-0953. Be the 10th caller. $145 on the line. Give me those numbers. Let's go.

0: It is time to crack the code with Minnesota State College Southeast. Who am I talking to?
1: This is Meredith.
0: Hi, Meredith. How are you doing today?
1: I'm doing really good, TJ. How are you?
0: I'm doing well. Are you ready to get down to business?
1: Absolutely. Hit me with it.
0: All right. What do you got for that first number?
1: 7.
0: That is correct. What about that second number?
1: 3.
0: Correct. How about the third number?
1: 1.
0: All right. Here's the deal. We're on the hunt for that fourth number. What do you got for me, Meredith?
1: I'm going to guess beautiful number 9.
0: Denied. Oh, it is not 9, but that's okay. That just means the jackpot's going to go up to a whopping $150 for Monday, so you'll be able to give it another shot, okay?
1: All right.
0: And who are you listening to, Meredith?
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2: Slight chance of thunderstorms this afternoon. Otherwise, more clouds and sun. Highs level off around 83. Easterly winds around 5 miles per hour. Partly cloudy skies tonight. Slight chance of thunderstorms. Lows dip down to about 64. High temperatures reach up to 85 tomorrow. Clear skies. From the Weatherology Weather Center, I'm meteorologist Paul Trombley. Currently, it's 82 degrees.
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0: myself.
1: Well, I don't know if this one's necessarily a fun fact, but a sheriff's department in North Carolina is rolling out a humanoid robot that they plan to use for hostage negotiation. Ah, that should go well.

0: my heart.
1: Experts are saying the open water is helping people with trauma and PTSD. It's called blue space therapy, and we're going to talk more about that in just a couple of minutes.

0: So a few different studies are showing that blue space therapy can be extremely beneficial. According to the British Ecological Society and the University of Oregon, blue space refers to the water in our environment, oceans, rivers, lakes, or even fountains, ponds, and of course, pools. And its significant impact on our mental and physical health, the blue space theory or blue space therapy, is rooted in environmental psychology, focusing on the interaction between humans and these beautiful oases, causing a reduced risk of stress, reduced risk of depression, less mental distress. It's so good for your mind. And I feel so fortunate living right next to the Mississippi River, where I tend to spend a lot of time.
1: Okay, this is the one. Yeah, nice and easy.
2: Wow, you almost hit it that time.
1: It's that bird. He's in my head. Okay, now stay focused.
2: You know, whenever misses, the North End Puppy Grill in Cochrane.
1: Oh, yeah?
2: Big juicy cheeseburgers and those hand-cut, hand-dipped cheese spreads right down the middle all day. See? Just like Mr. Loon's drive.
1: Oofta, this golf stuff is for the birds. Let's finish this up and head on over to the North End before I hit one of those birdies.
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Here's your next fun fact for Fun Fact Fridays. Did you know that domesticated cats are never mentioned in the Bible? Even though they were pretty common in the Middle East at the time. Just some food for thought.

Today's best music, KG95.3, just after 4 o'clock. In a few minutes, we're going to be talking about three things that you should always wash your hands after touching. And I don't think any of them are going to be that surprising.

0: So I'm pretty sure that we can all agree after using the restroom, you should probably be washing your hands. Here are three things that you should also always wash your hands after touching. The first one being touch screens and pin pads, like the ATM or ordering on a tablet at a restaurant, a coffee shop, self-checkouts, or even punching in your phone number at the grocery store. You don't know who's been touching that. Also, on that subject, grocery cart handles. A lot of different hands touch those things, and people with sick kids. But the one that I don't think people think about often is your phone. You take it everywhere you go, and it's picking up germs all along the way. From the bathroom to the gym, you name it. And chances are, you're not cleaning it that often either. So, don't be nasty. Wash your hands.
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5: Lows level off around 64 tonight under partly cloudy skies with a slight chance of thunderstorms. Winds out of the east around 5 miles per hour. Daytime highs approaching 85 tomorrow. Ample sunshine expected. Lows level off around 64 tomorrow night. Clear skies. From the Weatherology Weather Center, I'm meteorologist Paul Frombley. Right now, it's 82 degrees.
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Here's another fun fact for Fun Fact Fridays. Travis and Taylor spent $60,000 on a permit for their wedding and another $10,000 on a wild animal license for Jason Kelsey's beard.

So a website called The Knot Worldwide says that Taylor and Travis forked over anywhere from $20 to $30 million for their wedding. We'll go over some of the numbers in just a few minutes.

0: Yes, an estimated $20 to $30 million is how much Taylor Swift and Travis Kelce spent on their wedding. That includes $5 to $10 million for renting Madison Square Garden, including several days for load in and load out, plus infrastructure to transform the venue. $5 million minimum for decor, floral arrangements, draping, and carpet installation. $2.5 to $3 million for catering and logistics for around 1,100 people, and way over 15, which is the number of beers Jason Kelce had that night, and said that the wedding was great and a good time.
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So two 15-year-olds in San Mateo, California, decided that they were going to go joyride in a Waymo and drink and shoot those little gel guns out the windows at people. I think they learned the hard way that karma can be quite the, because the Waymo took them to a parking lot and called the police. I think that's pretty funny. For just a

Today's best music, KG95.3. My name is TJ. It is time for the Drive at 5, a whole hour of mostly uninterrupted music, except for by me, of course, but only a couple of times. It's not too bad. I don't get carried away, except for right now. I should probably cut this short. We're going to let the music do the talking. I'm going to shut my mouth.

This is The Drive at 5 on KG95.3. My name is TJ. I'm getting out of here for the day. Thanks for hanging out with me on this beautiful Friday afternoon. It's Friday. It's time for the weekend. Let's cut loose and party and have a good time. Until next time, always remember and never forget that radio is the place to go for great music and have yourself a great time. I hope you have an awesome weekend. Thanks for listening.

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0: 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Who sings it?
1: Is it by Alice?
0: Alice. Alice who? Alice in Wonderland?
1: Alice DJ.
2: Yeah!
3: That's right.
2: Nice!
0: You're the winner. Who's this?
1: Alice. Stressful. Morgan?
0: Stressful. Morgan, where are you calling from?
1: From Ord, Nebraska.
0: All right. You a big Harry Styles fan?
1: My daughter is.
0: Oh, is she over the age of 18?
1: Well, I'll be going with her.
0: Well, you both have to be over 18.
1: Okay, well, my sister then.
0: All right, perfect. You're now in the drawing to go see him September 19th at Madison Square Garden in New York City with round-trip airfare, a free hotel, and it's all brought to you by Columbia Records. If we draw your name later on tonight, we'll call you back at this number, okay, and put you live on the radio.
1: Thank you.
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0: live line of the Party Songs Weekend. My name is Mason. Thank you so much for being here tonight as we broadcast live from the beautiful mountaintop cabin a mile beyond the barking dogs in luscious, green, warm Vermont, outlooking 30 miles. It's just stunning. You see all the trees and fireworks, 4th of July last weekend. Everybody's shooting them off in like 5 different towns. You can see them. It's really, really nice. Anyways, later on, we are giving away a trip to go see Harry Styles in New York City, Madison Square Garden, September 19th. You must be over 18 to participate, but Columbia Records is hooking you and a friend up with 2 tickets, round-trip airfare, a hotel. But we really hope that whoever does win this calls us back while they're at the show and does some live reporting. We love stuff like that. And one little disclaimer right now. If you make a request for a really new song, you know, something that's come out in the past 2 months, we probably can't play it for the first couple hours of the show because where we're doing the show from tonight, we have to, like, sync all the files from our main studio. And so all the new songs haven't been uploaded here. So we can really only play, like, older songs, but not, like, older songs. Stuff that didn't come out in the past 3 months. So if you want to hear something that is older than 3 months, give us a call right now and we'll put you on the air. We'll play it for everybody all over North America. 85-LIVE-LINE. That's 85-LIVE-LINE, and yes, we are live.
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12: Lows around 64 tonight under partly cloudy skies. Easterly winds around 5 miles per hour. Ample sunshine expected tomorrow. High temperatures reach up to 85. Tomorrow night, lows around 64. Mainly sunny skies Sunday with highs around 87. 89 Monday. From the Weatherology Weather Center, I'm meteorologist Paul Trombley. Right now, 82.
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